0: already. Damn. Tell me who in this house know about the quake?
1: We do.
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0: 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Mr. Morrison, c'est tous les lundis à 17h sur Station B.
1: Crack, crack, who cracked the crush and who cracked it first?
2: Crack, crack, who cracked it first?
1: I pick up the cup, but the deal got worse and worse.
2: Worse and worse and worse and worse.
1: Shoot, deal with the break,
2: but the break gotta get away.
1: So I shook up the cake.
2: I shook up the cake.
1: I shook up the cake
2: with marmalade.
1: Should I do it?
2: No.
1: Should I prove it?
2: No.
1: Should I push, break, pull, break, bump it?
2: Oh yeah.
1: Should I care?

There's a buck, and it is black. They wish you had a future. Your mama made it crack.

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We live where dusk had meaning and repaired to quiet sleep where noise abated. In touch with the silence on Honey Street. 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

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As the grit being watches over. 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
1: Just window.
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2: Yo, yo, your physician got you worse than crackheads. Man with the plan, get you needing them damn meds. The corporations controlling the airwaves. They own your brain, you ain't nothing but their slaves. The feds reading your Twitters and your Facebooks. They be tapping your cells, cracking your smells, put you back in your cells. On TV, every politician flip-flop and it don't stop. Amateur porn sites, bitches lick cock, Planned Parenthood at basis. The sterilization, the so-called genetically inferior races. Nazis using eugenics to kill black babies. For better me in heaven, raise it, take it

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1: Felt good. 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

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Somebody who eats his teeth. And only a fool can eat his teeth. Here goes Jane Jane, groovy Afro beat tune.

A howling wind is whistling in the night. My dog is growling in the dark. Something's pulling me outside to ride around in circles. I know you.